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2: Blin come the thing, them call a broken heart. This blessed love will never part. You don't know it from the start. Me tell them say I'm dirty, yeah.
0: Radio Tiempo,
2: 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Come sing.

0: 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Todo el tiempo.
1: 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Radio Tiempo.
2: Hey, yo, Jason. Oh, yeah. Oh,
3: yeah.
2: Say something to her. Holla at her.
3: I got one question. How'd you fit all that in them jeans?
4: You know what to do with that big fat butt.
5: Wiggle, wiggle, wiggle.

0: vibe.
1: Yeah.
0: We the best.
1: Boy.
0: Give me the light.
1: Yeah.
0: And we turn it up every time.
1: Every time.
0: And we bust it up, watch it.
1: Watch it.
0: Ha!
2: Kimba, how you bad, sir?
3: Radio Tiempo. Radio Tiempo. Todo el tiempo. Radio Tiempo.